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Let's make Monday nights rock right here on Almeria Radio. Join me straight after the Tim Dane Slade Show, and together we'll be digging up the greatest rock and unearthing the finest metal from the 70s, 80s and 90s right up to present date. The comment section will be open and I'll close out the show each week with your requests. So share with me your favourite musical solid gold. Even if you don't like Mondays, together we can still make Monday nights rock right here every Monday after the Tim Dane Slade Show. Yeah.

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Feel good tunes, good vibes and a spark to get you moving. I'll sort the music. You

Good money, money, money, money, money. Can hear you go, strength. Does she have to? Yes, I do, because it's Monday. It's Monday the 22nd of June. Had to think then. And we've already got some people in the comments section. And we have the winner. It's Charmaine today, who was the first in the chat. If I could press the button, it would be good. Charmaine, well done. Yes, I shall find that song for you and know exactly what song that is. One of my favourites too, it's fabulous. How are you all? I know Charmaine's gone through it this weekend. I am sending you all my love, sweetheart. John, Alex, your programme, your show last night was fabulous. I actually got to listen to it. I'm usually dead by then. Fabulous show. His Northern Soul and Motown on a Sunday on Almeria Gold 95.5. At 6 till 8. It's really good. Right, what have I got for you today? Oh, I've got all sorts. I've got in the 20s, 70s, 2000, all sorts. But I'm going to start off with something that I might be nicking for Cheesy Friday or to start every Monday. Let me know what you think. I hope it makes you smile.

What a fabulous tune. I love that tune. I might be playing it quite a lot. Right, next one. I love this. You've all heard it if you've lived in Spain for a while and probably never know who it's by. It's Juanes, La Camisa Negra.

He's saying he's going to pinch my cannon and balsam for Fridays. You just watch it, mate. You just watch it. It's really good, though. I love that song. I could play it again all day. Juana's La Camisa Negra. I love that song, too. Chris is saying, how are you feeling? She knows I've got a bad back. Yeah, yeah. Sleepless nights, love. Sleepless nights. I feel as if I've had

0: 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We'll have Who You Share Your Birthday With celebrity-wise. 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

Good morning, you are listening to 107.5 Al Maria Live and Al Maria Gold 95.5. Good morning to Lynn. How are you? Did you have a nice weekend? Let me know what you've been doing. Catwoman, good morning to you. Yeah, oh, do you know, I could be here all day. Right old woman I am. But you say your knees are far less painful since using kinesiology tech. I'm going to find that. I have arthritis in 3 nodules of my back. And bursitis in my left hip. So I'm going to go to the quack quacks today. Did I mention Charmaine was the first one on the Wakey Warriors of the Wakey Warriors to say hello? So she gets this choice of record. I'm going to shut up now. She's going to turn me off.

Miley Cyrus, Edge of Midnight. Fab, fab, fab. And Lynn, she's had a fabulous weekend. Her niece and her boyfriend are staying with them. Are they still in bed? If not, give me their names. I'll give them a shout out.

That was rather a rude, abrupt ending, wasn't it? Conrad Swell, Ferris Wheel. From 2018, Conrad described the song as capturing the emotional ups and downs of life, much like the ride that inspired its title.

Did you have a nice weekend? Were you working? Catwoman, I am going shopping today after I've been to the doctor's. I'm going to buy it. Thank you. Don't know what to do with it, but I'll get it. And it's funny you should say about the tape, Catwoman, because I'm going to Action. There's a beautiful cat basket in there with little handles and it's round. It's just right. I'm going to buy it today. It's about £7.99. You can't go wrong with Action, can you? You can if it's me and Steve, though, to be honest, because you're going for a packet of noodles and you come out with about £175 worth of stuff. And I mean stuff.

Thought you might like that one. That's Foreigner from 1977, Long, Long Way From Home. Yay, that's a good one. Right, this next one, it's not as popular as the other ones. This is Ace of Base, All of You.

I prefer that one to any of the others that Ace of Base have done. All She Wants Is Another Baby. I just don't understand that one, to be honest. Lynn says her niece is still in bed. She was 22 yesterday. 22? 22? What year is that?

Good morning, Jeff Feelgood. You can hear him. Let that finish first. You can hear Jeff Feelgood on Almeria Gold 95.5 straight after me for the Brekkie Show. Lots of great banter and a telly addict quiz to get your brain going. Hope you had a good weekend. I know you was busy yesterday. Was it okay? Flight facilities from 2021. The feeling.

Loving that song. The Australian duo are known for blending electronic music with live instrumentation, if I could speak, and soulful vocals. Yay. But it's a bit long, so we're going to cut it short.

absolutely adore that song, Bonkers by Olly Murs. That must be my song, must be. 2024. Track as a celebration of letting loose and enjoying life without overthinking everything. I think that is a great idea. You're just going to have to... Excuse me, this kitten's crawling all over me. I didn't have a hand to do anything else with. Right, Elvis Presley and JXL, a little less conversation. If Peter from Tikonla is listening, this is for you.

0: let's start walking. Come on, come on. 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
1: Love that. I'm sure it was the 1968 comeback. I'm sure someone's going to like tell me off for that if I've got it wrong. But that's with the JXL. Souped up a bit. That's one of my favourites. And the other favourite of Elvis's is Way On Down. I love that one. I bet John Alex could sing that, to be honest.

And coming up, we've got the Elvis-esque, the rather Elvis-esque. It's the Baseballs. I love this group. They're from Germany, but they're brilliant. From 2010, the cover of The Time of My Life.

I'm sure Charmaine's going to love this. It's proper rock and roll feeling. A really nice vibe for a Monday morning. Good morning, Tinder Legends. He'll be getting ready for his show straight after me on Almeria Live 107.5.

0: after you go. I have to mention, it's Sin the Legend After Me on Almeria Live 107.5. And Charlie. And Charlie, we can't forget Charlie. It's Monday. It's Monday.
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Sharon M. I want to say a big congratulations to Tim the Legend and Charlie. She's not going to be here today because they had a new grandson born on Friday. Congratulations.

If you weren't awake, you are now. The Darkness 2003. Justin Hawkins recorded the song's famously high vocals in just a few takes. Can you imagine that? Chrissy is dancing along to that. And where's Charmaine gone?

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After me, it's The Breakfast Show with Tim the Legend. Charlie is in the UK, googling over her new grandson. Cat Dogs Party Playlist at 10. The Midday Show with Paul Mitchell at 12 with Dawn Does DJ. 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On Almeria Gold, it's the Feel Good Factor with Jeff Feelgood with his Telly Addicts. And it will be Cat Dog's Party Playlist, because Pete Miller is still in hospital. If you know him, go and say hello, because he's going to be in for a while. Okay, after that we have Bobby Gray on the wireless at 12 o'clock. What's my line? All right, me bappers. 2 o'clock, Jamming with Jando. 5 o'clock, That Country Show with Richard. 7 o'clock, Vintage Rock. 8 o'clock, Golden Hits. And 10 o'clock, The Golden Music. And on both stations, music right up to tomorrow at 7 o'clock, where you've got Sharon M's Wakey Wakey Show. She's absolutely crackers. Come and join me again.

Thank you so much to everyone that's joined in today in the chat and anybody that's been listening out there in the ether. Gonna play out with one of Lynn's favourite songs. I know we play it to death, but I love it. I absolutely adore this one. It's the Lathams, How Beautiful Life Can Be. It's dedicated to Lynn because she was the one that told me all about it.

Hello. No, Tim hasn't changed his voice, don't worry. 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Just stepping in until Tim has been able to sort himself out. There's just a slight technical problem, all right? Super Noodles says, hello again, good morning. 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Right, I'm going to scrabble around for some songs. Action Jackson, good morning to you too. Tim the Legend won't be very long, I hope not.

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But I can be here for a half an hour just to annoy you. 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Earl Van Dyke and the Soul Brothers of

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4: Well, good morning. I think we are finally back. I think so. It is Monday. It's the 22nd of June 2026. I can hear me. We are back. Sorry about that. I don't know what happened this morning, but there we are. These things happen on a Monday morning. Welcome. Welcome to the breakfast show. I'm Tim Legend. Let's get cracking. 11 minutes late, but who's counting?

There we are, we're kicking off this morning with Vienna, obviously Ultravox there. So, apologies for the long delay. I don't know, Monday morning, nothing wanted to happen. But never mind, we are here now. I say we, me, I, just Tim the Legend. There is no Duchess Charlie this morning. Well, there's a surprise, she was on Friday for half an hour. She's gone back to the UK. Grandson number 7 was born on Friday. She couldn't wait to get on the plane, so she is not with me today. So there's no birthday game today. Oh, I hear you say, but don't worry. Don't worry, in its place, I've got an extra. Can you tell me? Forgot all about that, so I literally just done one right now. That will be coming up just before 9, just after we've done the weather. I'm playing this for Jack and Harry, grandsons Jack and Harry, and Pop went to see Harry Styles on Saturday, so it was absolutely magnificent, with Shania Twain as his support. Brilliant.

There you are, Harry Styles, Sign of the Times. Do love that track. Harry Styles, great singer, songwriter, great performer. And by all accounts, the 12-night sellout of Wembley is going fantastically for him. Right, who are we saying good morning to? I've got lots to catch up on. Who have we got? Noodles, first thing this morning. Good morning, Nicky Noodles. Hope you are very, very well. You and Gordy, obviously. Action Jackson is in the car. He's returning Michael to the Shire. T-Belly, Michael and Steve. Action Jackson, watch out on the road, guys. So, good morning, T-Belly. Great to see you again. See you again soon, hopefully. John Alex, good morning to you. Who else? With Denise, good morning to you. Denise down in Reading in Berkshire. Dawny, good morning to you. She's not in Reading in Berkshire. She's probably on her way to the gym late as usual. PMP, good morning to you. It's a busy day returning to the villa over for the next guest. Oh, one lot in, one lot out. Yeah, know all about that. Yes. Lynn, good morning to you. And Marky Mark, hope you're both well. Sharon, good morning to you. And Gloria, good morning to you. She says she's back from the dog walk and it's very warm already. It certainly is. It's going to be another absolute scorcher. And good morning, Fiona M. Hope you're well.

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4: Yes, good morning, welcome back. 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That's come up just before nine, just before today's Can You Tell Me. No birthday game today, no Duchess today. So we got a brand new Can You Tell Me. A very easy one today because it's Monday. Let's just break you in gently.

0: They are. That's everybody's happy nowadays. Buzzcocks. Right, quick ad break. We'll be right back.
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7: Yes, good morning. Welcome back. It is Breakfast Show. Me, Tim the Legend. 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We'll be going through that in just about 15 minutes' time.

0: They are The Jam and A Town Called Malice. We're going to say very good morning to Fran. Join us on the live conversation. Good morning, Fran. Hope you're very, very well. Lynn's had to go. Got an appointment to go to. Hope all is well, Lynn. Right, it's time we did this.
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8: 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It's Monday the 22nd of June 2026. Flying solo this morning, Duchess back in the UK. But it doesn't matter, we're still going to crack on. We're going to do this.
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8: Right, here we go. I could just say it's very, very hot. And I'd be correct. I got told off last week. Greasy Graham the Mechanic. I forget which day it was, possibly Thursday, when I said no rain for the next 10 days. He then sent me a little message saying he was hanging his wife ants up to dry. He was caught in a downpour. Don't know where he was. It was here somewhere local, but I didn't see any rain. I think he just wanted to get mentioned on air. Never mind. Morning, Graham. Hope you're very, very well. I digress. Let's do the weather, shall we? It is currently 28 degrees. 9 o'clock in the morning, it's 28 degrees. We've got a high today of a minimum of 34. It could be 36 or 37. If it's 34, it's 6 degrees above the daily average for the time of year. I think it's going to be higher than 34. Your air quality today is moderate. There is a bit of dust up in that there sky. So that's why it's probably moderate and not fair. Sun sets tonight at 21:32. 9:32 this evening. Humidity right now is 32%. It feels a lot more than that. Now, here you go, Graham, if you're listening. Rain forecast. Fiona M, do you want to do your washing today? Fran, do you want to get your hair cut today? Well, you can. There is no rain forecast for today. Or the next 10 days. Don't go messaging me, Graham, if it rains. I'm just the messenger. That's what it says. No rain today. There you are. That is your weather. 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
8: Right, it is time for Can You Tell Me? No breakfast show because the Duchess isn't here. Not breakfast show. No birthday game because the Duchess isn't here. So it's a Can You Tell Me today. It's a simple one. Three tracks. For those who haven't played it or heard it before, I'm going to play you three tracks. There is a link in there somewhere. When you think you know the answer, private to the DJ on the comments section, if you please. Here we go. Track one.

There you are, that is track one. Not the fastest of songs, but it fits in nicely with today's Can You Tell Me. Action Jackson has come in and said tools. No, not tools. He's also come back and said football managers. Not football managers. Right, let's play track two, shall we? You've got 4 minutes and 53 seconds to come up with the right answer. Here we go.

They are track two. I was about to say who it was then. No. And got to say very good morning, Sarah Raffi and Presley. Join us on the live comment section. Hope you're all very, very well this morning. And Pet, here he is, the silent assassin, creeps in, always comes in, bang, answer straight away. No, not this morning. Pedro says, morning Tim, tennis players. No, it's not tennis players. So it's not football managers, not tennis players, it's not tools. Here is your third and final track. It's always the one that gives it away.

0: There you are, track three. I did say, didn't I? It's normally one that gives it away. And I was just looking back, and I think I've actually done this before, but with different tracks, so it's okay. Right, talking of Silent Assassins, and another one. Good morning to Claire MC. Hope you are very, very well this morning. In with a correct answer, closely followed by Action Jackson. Well done, Steve. Picking up the, I bet it was T-Belly, really, picking up the silver medal this morning. So let's have a quick look at what I played. I played On My Side, the Stanley Brothers. I played Billie Jean by Michael Jackson, and I played Keep On Running by Spencer Davis Group. On My Side, Stanley Brothers. I was looking for Stanley. Keep On Billie Jean. I was looking for Billie Jean, and Keep On Running from the Spencer Davis Group. I was looking for Davis Brothers, Stanley, Davis, Billie Jean. Correct. Claire MC and Action Jackson. They're all named cups in the sporting world. The Stanley Cup, the oldest professional trophy in North American National Hockey League playoff. Final, it is a trophy that is won for that very, very old cup indeed. Billie Jean Cup, yes, it's the premier cup for women's tennis. And the Davis Cup, of course, is the premier international team event in men's tennis. They are all cups. Why have I chosen that? Well, because we've got the World Cup going on. Simple as that. Congratulations to Claire and to Action Jackson. Thank you to everybody taking part today. What could I possibly finish with? I know. How about this one?
1: Well, some of the crowd are on the pitch.

There they are, World in Motion, New Order. I think John Barnes was on that as well. All about the World Cup. Talk of the World Cup tomorrow night, 10 o'clock in Spain. England, what can we say? I'll tell you what, England, give us a goal.

0: No, any excuse, why not? Come on, England.
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0: Yes, good morning. Welcome back to the Breakfast Show. 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That's the Irish and English store. 2 minutes drive from Mercadona, and they are opposite the emergency centre in Alula del Rio. You know.

0: Secret I try to hide, but I can't have you. 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
1: That's James Arthur and Anne-Marie, Rewrite the Stars. This is Andy Graham.

They are. It's Andy Grammer, not Andy Graham. 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Sarah says, not heard it before. It's really nice. It is. It's a great track. Glad you enjoyed it. Do you like Skater Boy? 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

0: There you are, Wolverine and Skater Boy. 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Really? Oh, then she puts in the shower. 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I've heard you singing before. Right, quick ad break. We'll be right back.
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0: Yes, good morning. Welcome back to The Breakfast Show. 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Now, the Indian Garden Arbelayers, listen to this. Lunchtimes now. They are open 7 days a week. They are back open on Mondays. And at lunchtimes, apart from their tapas menu, which is brilliant and fantastic value, apart from that, they are also doing chef's special lunches every day of the week, including the weekends. It's a set menu, but it's different every day of the week. So Tuesday is different to Wednesday. Wednesday's different. So 7 set menus. They're not hard and fast. If you don't like one part of it, they'll put something else in for you. Here's the good part. $11.95 for a set menu. Lunchtime is 12:30 till 4 at the Indian Garden. That is where you've got to go to fill yourselves up

0: Gallows and Small Town Boy. Tracy Fowler, good morning to you. Tracy, loving that tune. And also Julie Duck, good morning to you. Also loving that tune. Good to have you on board this morning. Right, we got to do this.
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0: Okay, so what is happening today? It's Monday, the 22nd of June. What's coming up today, I can tell you right now. Here we go. Today at the Cuban Inn Hostel Maison Arbalias, 3 o'clock is line dancing for low beginners with Carrie. Always wanted to know, is that for low people, little people, or do they have a bar you have to dance on? Who knows? It's line dancing for low beginners with Carrie, 3 o'clock, Hostel Maison. We have Flores Los Gallardos, 3 o'clock this afternoon, they've got an afternoon quiz. Nuba International Arbalias, 6 o'clock, is their quiz night tonight. Cuban Inn Hostel Maison Arbalias, 6:30 tonight. Rock and Roll Social, €1.50 per person entrance. At the Oasis Clubhouse, Los Gallardos, 7 o'clock tonight, is their quiz night. €6 per person entrance, but that includes a quiz night supper. Cafeteria Terrazzo Toro Vela in Bella, 8 o'clock this evening, it's Kendo's Karaoke. And finally, at the Emerald Isle in Mahaka, 9 o'clock tonight, it's Karaoke Night there. If you're going to any of those events, please let them know you heard about it right here on Arbalias. Right here on Arbalias. No. Right here on Al Maria.
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0: 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Also today, just straight after me in just 7 minutes' time, Cat Dog's Party Playlist, always a great show. Cat's on till midday, when it's the midday show with Paul Mitchell. 2 o'clock this afternoon, it's Jamming with Jando. 5 o'clock, it's the 5 o'clock Hit Mix Show with Rob Mack. 7 o'clock tonight, Monday Movie Mixtape Show with Claire MC. Slade Show at 9, 10:30 is Monday Night's Rock with Sparky. And then we've got great music taking you all the way around tomorrow morning. 7 o'clock tomorrow, Wakey Wakey with Sharon M. And then 8 o'clock tomorrow morning, it's not me. I'm off tomorrow. Steve Action Jackson is going to keep you entertained tomorrow morning.

There you are, Mr. Brightside from The Killers. That is it from me today. Thank you to everybody joining me on the live comment section. Thank you to the Irish English Store in Lula de Rio, the Indian Garden Arbalize, Starwind de Tour in Touré, and the Beauty Rooms. They all sponsor this show. Thanks to them. Thanks to everybody joining me on the live comment section. Cat Dog's next. She's ready. She's here on the comment section. Good morning, Cat Dog. It's over to you. I'm back Wednesday morning. Don't forget, Action Jackson's here tomorrow. Have yourselves a good day. Ta-da.

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Well, what a brilliant start this morning. It is Monday after all. Good morning, everyone. You know, when it all goes up, that's exactly what's happened. Well, it is Cat Dog. It is the party playlist, kind of. It's Monday the 22nd of June. Huge thanks to Tim the Legend, to Sharon M. Oh, any more things happening on a Monday?

morning to Tim the Legend joining us. Good morning to Action Jackson, to Pam, to T-Belly, who was rocking along to the Genesis song. Good morning to you all. Hope everyone's good.

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1: 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I think we're all sorted back to normal now. Coming up in a bit, we're going to do that guess the famous movie quote that's on its way.

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1: 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The chase is on, so come on down. It'll be nice to see you. Nice. 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
0: Good morning, welcome back to Cat Dog with a Party Playlist, Monday 22nd of June. 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Tomorrow, the 23rd of June, is Cartagena for a trip. 25th of June to Murcia, 30th of July to Murcia, and 26th of September, Cartagena for the Fiesta. Here we go, from 2006. What quote, what movie is this quote from? I'm just one stomach flu away from my goal weight. From 2006, I'm just one stomach flu away from my goal weight. What movie is that from?
9: No matter what, you got

Good morning to Tracy joining us, to Reckless John. Good morning. I can tell you the movie isn't Shallow Hal. What a great movie that is, actually. Really love that. From 2006, I'm Just One Stomach Flu Away from My Goal. Wait, what movie is that from? And I'm kind of playing songs that relate to the movie.

Well done to Tracy and the news for Guess the Iconic Music Quote. Well done to you. Good morning from 2006. I'm just one stomach flu away from my goal weight from 2006. I'm just one stomach flu away from my goal weight. What movie?

Last chance to have a go with Guess the Iconic Movie Quote. You haven't got long, though, it's a very short song. Well done so far to Reckless John, Sleep Tight. Good morning to you all there. And Tracy, well done. 2006 is the year. Might have just made a number two as well. I'm just one stomach flu away from my goal weight. What movie is that from? I am playing songs that will try and help from 2006. Last chance. I'm just one stomach flu away from my goal weight.

0: Well done, everyone. Time to give you now the answer to guess the movie quote from 2006. Well done, everyone. I'm just one stomach flew away from my goal. Well done if you said it was Devil Wears Prada. We'll have a brand new one on tomorrow's show. We'll be right back after these.
1: 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Then come along to A&M's Smartphone Quiz every Tuesday. 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
0: It is. Good morning and welcome back to Cat Dog with the Party Playlist. Now, Sleep Tight are open Monday to Friday, 10 until 2.30, Saturday, 10 until 2. 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It helps regulate your body all night, keeps you cool in the summer and cosy toasty in the winter. 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

loads of great tunes coming up over the next couple of weeks from them. Thank you very much. All news just in. Well, is people going to be rejoicing? Keir Starmer announces his resignation as Prime Minister in the UK. Are you happy about that?

coming in for you, and I'm sure that samples, is it the Annie Lennox? Noodles will know this. That song, I can't think what it is, but isn't that the little chorus, pre-chorusy thing? I'm sure it is. It sounds very much like that. Still to come, we've got the song of the day from the New Bar International from Kira as well. And the words for this week are going to be stand. So you can have stand or standing. Do you know a song with those words in it? Stand or standing. I think I've chosen a hard one.

0: I can't believe it. He's not chosen the Slade one that's available. Wow. Slade literally have a song with every word in the dictionary I can imagine.
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0: It is good morning and welcome back to Cat Dog with the Party playlist, Monday 22nd of June at the New Bar International. Friday the 26th at 8pm it's Kaylee, Saturday the 27th at 8 it's Robbie and a Madonna tribute show, and as I said earlier, that'll be Julie and Ali dressing up. Oh, I'd pay good money to see that. Sunday the 28th, it's not, I'm kidding, I'm joking. Sunday the 28th of June at 5pm. It's the Armed Forces Day and it starts at 5 o'clock. Tickets for this are €20 per person, which includes barbecue meal and live entertainment from Steve Jackson. There will be a raffle tombola and all proceeds in aid of the Poppy Appeal. Get yourselves booked in for that. So the song I've chosen today from the list from Julie, we all know this, it's come back with a vengeance over the last couple of years. This is the original, this is brilliant, this is Cry to Me.

Solomon Burt there with Cry to Me. Massive thank you to Julie for sending the list over. She says, I'm cheeky for saying herself and Turkey Slayer are going to be doing the Robbie and Madonna tribute show this weekend. Why not? I think it'd be brilliant. It would be brilliant.

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8: 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Now, so very quickly, I chose stand or standing as the word for this week. Can you think of a song with stand or standing in the title? 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

They are Blaze. Food Bank, they're open on a Monday, 10 until 12. And they're open July the 6th, the 13th, and 20th of July. This week, we need a fine salt, Magdalena cakes, dried lentils, and tuna. You can drop these items off on the at the Blaze Food Bank on those Mondays, they're open, or Coffee Van or Asia. And well done, everyone, as charity.

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4: 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Still to come today at 12. It's a midday show. At 2, Jamming with Jando. 5, The Hit Mix. 7, Monday Movie Mixtape with Claire MC. 9, The Slade Show with Tim Daines. And at 10:30, Monday Night Rocks with Sparks. Loads coming up. Stay with us. Have a great rest of your day. That's all from me. 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
3: Broke me with that lava chicken again, cat dog.
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5: 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Kick your afternoon off the right way.
3: La la la lava chicken gets me every time she does it. Nice one, cat dog. Awesome show as always. It is Ryan in for Paul on your Monday lunchtime. Afternoon, everyone.

a cracking performance from Spain yesterday to boot. I'm covering for Paul this week. He's over in the UK doing stuff. And it is warm in the UK as well. He's brought the weather with him. 25 degrees today here. It's not really set up for warm weather, as you may know, in the UK. So if I start to get a little bit of exhaustion throughout the show, it's just because I am sweating cobs.

0: Madonna hung up sampling a bit of ABBA, of course, the Gimme Gimme Gimme sample with a donk. Before that we had Edward Meyer, Victor Gigolina, Stereo Love, and a bit of Bruno Mars with Rose, Aperture. A big shout out to our cat dog once again. Fantastic show as always. She'll be back same time tomorrow. Hello to Fran. Good afternoon, Fran. How are you? Hope you're doing good. Hello to Super Noodles. Afternoodle Noon. Hello, Nikki. Say hello to Gordy for me when you see him. Hope you two are in fine fettle. And Fiona M. Good afternoon, Fiona. Hello to you. And hello to Ian, of course, if he's around. It is the Midday Show. It's Ryan in for Paul. You've got me for the next hour and 48 minutes or so before Jando takes over. Got some Scissor Sisters on the way in just a moment. Don't go anywhere.
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and one. You're listening to Almeria Radio on 107.5. Ryan Brown in for Paul Mitchell on the midday show. Paul will be back next week. Right now, though, we're going to play some Sigrid, a little bit of Heaven 17, after the Scissor Sisters. The comments section is open at almariaradio.live. Say hello. We might as well have a bit of a chat while we're here. Hello to Dawny. Afternoon, Dawny. Hope you're doing good. And Jimmy, just caught your dulcet tones, Ryan. Sat at Lauren's with a brew, procrastinating expertly before we start de-wallpapering. My response to that is it's a bit hot for manual labour for me. But you two crack on. Hope you're both good. And good luck with the papering. Hope you're having a good day, whatever you're up to, on this very fine Monday. Whether you're working at home, doing the housework, on the balcony, on the beach, in the car. Here's a bit of Scissor Sisters. I don't feel like dancing. One of those timeless tunes, isn't it? That, ironically, does get your foot tapping.

says, cracking line. Saw them live about 10 years ago. Unbelievable, they were. Whole new appreciation for them once I've seen them. Going up next, we've got what were basically a Human League spin-off. So before Heaven 17 existed, Martin Ware and Ian Craig Marsh were founding members of the Human League, and then they left in 1980 and formed Heaven 17, whose name actually comes from a novel. It was a fictional pop group mentioned in A Clockwork Orange, and it was actually shortened to Heaven 17. I've never been close. The one that everybody knows.

Big Red with Mirror. You're listening to 107.5, the Midday Show on Almeria. Next up, we've got one from Radiohead, which actually flopped at first, became one of their biggest hits, but it barely made an impact in the UK when it was released in 1992, and only became a hit after stations in the US and Israel started playing it heavily. So yeah, America loved it before Britain did. And the famous crunch before the chorus was meant to ruin the song. So guitarist Johnny Greenwood thought the song was too soft and deliberately played three loud, distorted guitar stabs to mess it up. But the band ended up loving it and kept them in. It's Creep.

0: Must apologise for missing the first Roadhouse. The language in the song wasn't meant to be there because I thought I'd played the clean version, but that is absolutely my fault. I'm sorry! Roadhouse.
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0: A big good afternoon to Tim the Legend. He'll be back a little bit later today. After his breakfast show this morning, he's back to bookend the day with the Slade Show later on this evening. Hope you're well, Tim.

Little tunes. Charles and Eddie, Would I Lie to You? Just one of them tunes that was never off the radio in the early 90s, wasn't it? Very catchy. Well, next we got Mark Morrison. Most people think of him as a Leicester guy, but believe it or not, Mark Morrison was actually born in Hanover, West Germany, then grew up in Florida before moving to Leicester, and made British chart history. His debut album produced 5 UK top 10 singles, making him the first British artist to achieve that feat from a debut album. But Return of the Mac, which I'm about to play, was the only song that topped the UK chart, number one in 1996, and what a tune it is.

0: something from Glasgow on the midday show. Now, you heard me mention before the Slade Show. We'll be with you at 9 o'clock this evening. Tim Daines bringing you an hour and a half of non-stop Slade stuff. It was also Noddy Holder's birthday earlier this week. The big man ticking over another year. So I'm going to play one from Slade. Don't forget to tune in for the Slade Show this evening from 9.
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0: Saturday Event Guide on the way on the midday show after the adverts and a bit of the outfield with your love still coming up. Just turned past 10 to 1. Hope you're having a fantastic day so far.
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8: 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So tomorrow, Tuesday the 23rd from 9 p.m, we've got the pre-World Cup DJ party. England versus Ghana tomorrow night at Valerie. Wednesday the 24th from 9, it's fun disco and karaoke with DJ Carl. Thursday the 25th at 9 p.m, it is our very own Madame Blonde live at Valerie. Friday the 26th from 9 p.m, we've got Oscar. Saturday the 27th from 9 p.m, the pre-World Cup DJ party is back for England against Panama. And then on Sunday the 28th at 5 p.m, it's Essential Live, followed by the fun disco and karaoke with DJ Carl at 9 p.m. Massive thanks once again to Valerie, sponsoring the event guide. Let's find out what else is going on locally today. So right now, it started at 12:30 at the Indian Garden Arbeláez. They've got a special menu on with music from Pamela and Marcello. 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At New Bar International Arbeláez from 6 p.m, it is quiz night tonight. 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At Oasis Clubhouse, Los Gallardos from 7 o'clock, it is quiz night, €6 per person and includes the quiz night supper. Cafeteria Terrazza at Torrevella in Vera from 8 p.m, it's Kendo's karaoke. And at the Emerald Almohaca from 9 p.m, it's karaoke night. And at Anto's Bar Vera from 9 p.m, it is Dan Goodchild live. Make sure you stay safe, don't drink and drive, and have a great time. Make sure you let the venues know you heard about the events right here on Almería Radio. I'm going to play a little bit of the outfield for you now.

one-hit wonder, Matthias Lord of the Outfield. Your Love, we've got the specials on the way shortly after a Gary Newman classic. Big good afternoon to our Robbie. He'll be with you later with the Hit Mix, 5 o'clock right here on Amaria, 107.5. It has just ticked over 1 p.m. I'm going to play some Gary Newman rattling on about cars.

Broadcasting live 365.

big shout out to Almeria Radio Royalty, our Johnny Boy, presently sat in the shade in his garden at 38.4 degrees. Oh, nice cool day in the Almanthora Valley then. Thought I was up against it at 25. Whew. Hope you're coping alright, big man. And a big shout to your Julie as well. Say hello to her from me.

0: 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How are you, Pam? Hope you and Steve are doing good. But Frank Wilson, Do I Love You? Got some Jerusalem on the way after the adverts. Hope you're all enjoying the show. Don't forget, tonight we've got our Clue with Monday Movie Mixtape.
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5: 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It's Ryan standing in for Paul today. England do play tomorrow, so we're going to play the Three Lions song after a bit of Jerusalem, just for my babe.

0: Oh, sports fans, is 2026 finally the year? 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But there were some encouraging things when we played Croatia. Tomorrow will be telling, I fear. 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Either way, whatever happens, we'll be supporting them and singing along, won't we? This is what we do. We never do it the easy way.
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0: Paul, Lowrider, and Lunch Money Lewis. Give me the green light. Scott, loads of tunes still to come on the midday show. It is Riding for Paul. Jando waiting in the wing to be with you in just over half an hour.
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11: 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It's a glorious day in the Almanzora Valley, and it is Ryan in for Paul with the midday show. And you've got me for another half an hour before Jando takes over at 2. Right, so I'm going to play a few golden oldies. Got some Flock of Seagulls on the way and a bit of Earth, Wind and Fire. After this one from Pink Floyd, arguably the greatest band in the history of music. Definitely in my top five. Money!
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some epic tunes. I ran so far away from a flock of seagulls. Massive part of the American invasion by the British in the 80s. Made a lot of appearances on MTV, that tune. Before that, of course, we had Pink Floyd with Money. Right back even further now to the 70s with a bit of Earth, Wind and Fire. A song everyone likes a boogie to. And if you don't like a boogie to this, you're kidding yourself. It's September.

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Jackie Wilson on 107.5. You are listening to Al Maria riding in for Paul on the Midday Show, just less than 10 minutes until the afternoon vibe with Jando. Looking forward to a couple of hours of our Jando's unique sense of humour. Awesome. And some great tunes to go with it. Stick around for Jando right here on Al Maria. Right now, though, I'm thinking this heat, somebody better pour you a drink.

loads of great shows still to come today, right here on 107.5. As you heard before, Jamming with Jando coming up next at 2 p.m. in just over 5 minutes time. 5 o'clock, we've got the Hit Mix with our Rob Max. 7 o'clock is the Monday Movie Mixtape with our Claire MC. 9 o'clock, the Slade Show with Tim Daines. And then at 10:30, join Sparky for Monday Night's Rock. Speaking of which,

that is it from me today. We'll have your poll back next week on the Monday midday show. Stick around for Jando. She's coming up in less than a couple of minutes' time. And keep it locked on 107.5. I'll be back tomorrow night, just before the England game, for Strings Attached. Might get a little bit of Denny by Blondie. Until next time, enjoy the rest of your day.

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4: 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How is everybody today? Welcome to Jamming with Jando. First of all, big thank you to Ryan for sitting in for Paul Midday Mitchell today on 107.5 FM, even though you just nicked one of me songs for today. I'll forgive you. And to Bobby Gray on the wireless on Al Maria Gold on 95.5 FM. So in my 3 hours with you, we will have Jamming with Jando, Two of a Kind, and My One Hit Wonder. But as usual, more about those later. It's a bit of a clue as to my thread for today, however. Let's play Golden Years by David Bowie, whatever it is.

Bowie Buoy there. That was your first clue to this week's thread. It was from 1975, and apparently David wrote the song with Elvis Presley in mind, but he never did sing it. Next up, we have got Calendar Girls from Neil Sedaka.

0: Oh, the magnificent Neil Diamond. Okie dokie, today's Jamming with Jando. This week's thread is months, seasons and years. So my J song is coming up around 2:30 p.m. and you are looking for a song beginning with the letter J that contains or relates to a month, a season or a year. So guess away on the comments section, not forgetting private to the DJ, WhatsApp if you have my number, or Messenger if I'm your friend on Facebook and I like you. I'll be playing the first song, obviously beginning with a J, on the half hour, so get your thinking caps on. Once again, you need a song beginning with J that is about a month, a season or a year, and it'll all be happening very, very soon.
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0: And we're back. So a quick recap for today's Jamming with Jando. All my songs today refer to a month, a season or a year. So up next, I'm going to do 4 songs all about the summer. My first is Shawn Mendes and Camila Cabello with I Know What You Did Last Summer. It was released in November 2018 and has nothing whatsoever to do with the films. So there, I've said it and I'm glad.

Shawn Mendes and Camila Cabello there with I Know What You Did Last Summer. A quick recap for Jamming with Jando. All my songs today refer to a month, a season or a year. So keep on guessing on WhatsApp, private to the DJ, etc, etc, etc. Next up, Cruel Summer by Bananarama Rana Mama Rama. And this was officially released on July the 27th in 1983. It peaked at number 8 on the UK singles chart and it became a late blooming breakthrough in America a year later, boosted by its inclusion in the hit 1984 movie The Karate Kid. Hiya! It reached number 9 on the US Billboard Hot 100 in September 1984. Nope, it's not January, Gavlon.

Cruel Summer from Banana Mama, Rana Mama. Good afternoon to those on the comments. We have Ryan. We have a cat dog, Dawny. Dr. Christopher Roberts listening in the car. Betty, my mother, PMP and Gavlar. Good afternoon to you all. Gavlar's had a guess at the J song. I guessed that somebody would come up with this. But no, it is not January. Anyhow, here's the next one for you. Eddie Cochran. Nothing else to say, really.

that was Eddie Cochran with Summertime. Not a lot you can say about that one, really. It's quite an iconic song, is it not? So what have we got next now? We've got our last song in this summer... I can't speak today. In this summer section is what I'm trying to say. And it is Cliff Richard. This song famously hit the top spot on in March 1963, and he stayed there for a couple of weeks, but was briefly knocked down to number two for a single week by Foot Tapper, which was an instrumental track by Cliff's own backing band, The Shadows. And then Summer Holiday bounced right back to number one for an additional week, and it spent a total of 18 weeks in the national charts. So enjoy Summer Holiday.

0: That was our Cliff with A Summer Holiday. So up next, we have got some messages. Then I'll be playing my chosen Jammy with Jando song. So don't forget, you've got about 3 minutes to have a go. Keep guessing. It begins with J and it's all about months. What else have we got? Oh, I don't know. I'm going to do this first, I think. And then I'll be back with you in a bit.
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0: And welcome back. So, it is time for this.
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0: Well, I only had one guess for a song with a month in the title, and that was from Gavlar, and he thought I was going to play January by Pilot, but no, I'm not, I tell you. I am doing January, February by Barbara Dixon. So there you go, two for one.

That was Barbara Dixon there with January, February. So my A song will be in around 25 minutes time. We've got some guesses coming in. Maz, she said, is it April by Deep Purple? No, it's not. Even Mother's had a go. She's got Autumn in New York. No, sorry, Mum. Maz, funny you should say August by Taylor Swift, because that's coming up in a minute. So no, and it ain't Autumn Leaves either, Gavlar. So keep on going, guys. So meanwhile, let's have three more songs with just a month in the title, and it will be July, August, Maz, and September, Ryan. July is by Ocean Colour Scene. August is from Taylor Swift. And, of course, September is the massive hit from Earth, Wind & Fire that you heard about an hour ago on Ryan's show. Don't worry, Ryan. You're forgiven. Enjoy.

That was July by July by Ocean Colour Scene, I say. Autumn Almanac, Maz, no, but that will be being played later on. Mother, it's got to begin with an A. So I'll be with you in Apple Blossom time. No, unless it's just called Apple Blossom time. But anywho, not that one either. We're moving to August.

There we had August from Taylor Swift. Good afternoon to Bob M. No, not that one, but you never know. This is the one you heard earlier. Here's one that Ryan prepared earlier. He's forgiven, don't worry.

0: No, Cat, no. I could not have played September Morn from Neil Diamond. No, not happening. Brucey, thank you for all those suggestions. Quite a few of them coming up. I'll be back with two more songs before Jamming with Jando after this.
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First up is Summer in the City from The Loving Spoonful, and it was number one across the pond in 1966, and it reached number eight here. No, I'm not there. I'm here. It reached number eight in the UK. This is The Loving Spoonful.

My next jamming with Jando is letter A, and it will be after this next song. Now, people are having loads of guesses, which is great. I love it when you join in. It's fab. Unfortunately, nobody's got it right as yet, but keep on going. Now, this next one is from ABBA. It obviously went to number one in Sweden in 1978, but fascinatingly, this remained ABBA's final number one single in Sweden for 43 years until their 2021 comeback. Blimey, that's a lot of time, innit? So that last one was Summer in the City, and this is Summer Night City.

Well, Betty's on fire today. She's guest at April Showers as well. What else did you say, Mum? Oh, you said in Apple Blossom Time, and that was older than you. I doubt it, Mum. I don't think they'd invented music then, had they, when you were born. However, my jamming with Jando letter A is April Love from Pat Boone. Nobody guessed it. Again, a top 10 hit in the UK and the USA, and it was actually written specifically as the main theme for the 1957 musical romance film of the same name, which starred Pat Boone himself and the Partridge Family's matriarch, Shirley Jones. Remember her?

April Love from Pat Boone. That was my jamming with Jando, letter A. Next one is N. I've already had one correct guess in. Well done, Gavla. You've got it right, my lovely. And somebody suggested it earlier on, didn't they, Brucey? By a different person, but it should be very easy, this one. So, from the iconic and magnificent War of the Worlds from Jeff Wayne, this is Forever Autumn from Justin Hayward. And this is just for you, Bob M. and Brucey.

That was Carole King with It Might As Well Rain Until September. Now then, don't tell me this one hasn't got a month in the title, because I won't believe you.

0: That was Maggie May from Rod Stewart from 1971. I'm useless at remembering years, but I don't know why, but I just remember that that was 1971. Anyway, I shall be back with you after these wonderful messages.
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5: And we're back. Now, don't forget, you are guessing a song beginning with the letter N that has a relation to a month, a year or a season. We have one correct guess in. Well done, Gavilar. I've now got three songs with the word season in the title coming up. First of all, it's Dua Lipa. This was released in 2024 and reached number four. It's called Training Season.

quite like that, Dua Lipa. That was very good, in my humble opinion. Oh, we've got an iconic song next. This is Seasons in the Sun from the Canadian singer Terry Jacks. And it was a global hit in 1974, reaching number one in the UK and also in North America, which, as we found out at the quiz the other day, includes Mexico. This is another song that was intended for someone else, as Jacks originally introduced the song to the Beach Boys, of all people, during a 1973 recording session that he was producing for them. After the band recorded a rough version, they ultimately decided to scrap it, but Jacks felt that the song shouldn't go to waste and recorded his own solo version over the top of the track. And here it is, Seasons in the Sun.

Seasons in the Sun. That was a fantastic song. Well, it still is. I don't know why I said it. It was. Hello, Super Noodles. How are the devil are you? We've got a cracking summer hit from 2022 now, and this too reached number one. It is Stick Season from Noah Kahan.

0: I do like that one. Stick Season by Noah Kahan. So not long now before my jamming with Jando, letter N. It should have been very, very easy. I'll be back after this.
1: 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Just to remind you, this coming Sunday at 2 p.m., the very best of the 80s, where we'll be playing stuff like

0: And this. I can see a new horizon. And a little bit of this. So join me this coming Sunday, 2 p.m., only here on Al Maria Radio.
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Well, what can I say? This is the only one that I could possibly have played. It did very, very well for a hard rock band, as it was in the top five in the UK and in the States. It was also a record breaker. It clocked in at 8 minutes and 57 seconds on the album cut, and it made history at the time of its release as the longest song to ever enter the top 10 of the US Billboard Hot 100. Needless to say, I am playing the radio edit. Here is Guns N' Roses, or is it Here Are Guns N' Roses? I don't know which is grammatically correct. Anyway, it's November Rain.

That was, of course, November Rain from Guns N' Roses. Did that have something to do with Prince as well? I'm sure somebody will enlighten me. Jamming with Jando's next letter is D, and I'll be playing that at around 4 p.m, so you have half an hour to guess. Three songs now about years. We have The Baha Men first with The Best Years of Our Lives. Now, whilst it was a hit in 2001, it was actually a cover of the 80s version from Modern Romance. But I do quite like this one. Arriba!

Oh, I do like that one. You are listening to me, Jando, on 107.5 FM and also on 95.5 FM. Now, don't forget you can join us on the comments section. Come along and have a laugh, why don't you? Keep guessing, jamming with Jando, letter D. Now then, somebody's got it already. Well done, Maz. Well done to you. From the best years to 7 years. This was a hit for Lucas Graham in 2015. I thought Lucas Graham was a single performer, but no, this number one was a hit for a Danish band. 7 years.

Oh, Maz is over the moon, bless her. She beat the old man. Yes, Maz, you got one. You beat him. Well done. Keep on guessing for the D song, guys. Some Simply Red now. They are holding back the years. Do we wish we could? Do you? I don't know. Hold back the years? I don't know. It's probably a double-edged sword for everyone. Ooh, that's a bit deep, Jando. Just play the song. Simply Red, holding back the years.

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two very different songs called A Winter's Tale coming up now. The first is probably the better known of the two, from David Essex, and the second is by Queen. Not so much, not so familiar, I should say, but it did reach number six in 1995, but that was probably because it was the very last song completely composed and written by the late, great Freddie Mercury before his passing in November 1991. I'm going to play these back to back, and then we are straight into My Letter J. No, we're not. No, don't listen to me. I'm talking absolute rubbish. My Letter D. So you're looking for a song that begins with a D and references a month, a year, or a season. Here's David Essex, followed by Queen.

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Right, I've had one correct guess for this D song, and it is gonna be a very popular one, I hope. I remember telling Action Jackson that this song was about a guy losing his virginity. Ooh, a missus. Steve does a very good rap with this one when he sings it, by the way. So now when you listen to the words, remember what I just said. Now, did you know that Frankie Valli did not sing the lead vocals? It was the band's drummer called Jerry Polci. When the song hit number one in 1976, it cemented the Four Seasons as the only band in music history to score Billboard number one hits before. That was Sherry, during, that was Ragdoll, and after the entire lifespan of the Beatles. This is Frankie Valli and the Four Seasons with December 1963.

Frankie Valli and the Four Seasons. That was a fabulous song, 1976. If you haven't seen the show, go and see it. It is amazing. I think one of our friends is going soon. I think it might be Maz. Anywho, enjoy. Calvin Harris's single, Summer, debuted. God, straight at number one on the official UK singles chart on May the 4th of 2014. Now, it marked Harris's sixth UK number one single, and it actually holds a unique record as the only song titled solely Summer to ever top the UK charts.

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0: It's Monday. What's the date today? It's the 22nd of June 2026. So today, what have we got on tonight? At the New Bar International in Arbeles at 6 p.m, it's their quiz night. Now this week, it's their summer quiz and everybody will be decked out in Hawaiian shirts and hats and silly things like that. You cannot just rock up, I'm afraid. It's extremely popular and so you have to book. At the Cubatine Hostel Miss on Arbeles at 6:30 p.m, there's a rock and roll social, and that is £150 per person. At the Oasis Clubhouse in Los Gallardos at 7 p.m, there's a quiz night. That's €6 per person, but it does include a quiz night supper. At the Cafeteria Terraza a Todo Bella in Vera at 7:30 p.m, you have got Kendo's Karaoke. The Emerald Isle in Mohacker at 9 p.m. is another karaoke night. And at Anto's Bar in Vera at 9 p.m. tonight, you've got entertaining you, Dan Goodchild. On to tomorrow now, Tuesday, at the Community Centre in Arbeles at 11 o'clock and 4 o'clock, you've got chair aerobics with Michelle. She charges €2 per person. However, all the monies that are collected are donated to local charities. They've made thousands. Keep it going, guys and gals. Cubatine Hostel Miss on in Arbeles, there's line dancing with Kerry. At 1:30, it's for beginners, and at 2:30, it is mixed levels. Now, there's a new smartphone quiz. I'm going to say smartphone. Don't be put off by it. You don't need to be technologically minded. It's at the new Trinidad in Arbeles at 3:30, and you've got E&M conducting a quiz using your mobile phone. Dead simple. Go along. Bar 1 in Mohacker, 5 p.m, there's a fun quiz. La Vida at 6 p.m. in Cucador, there's another quiz night. Ankara Beach Bar in Mohacker at 6 p.m, Black Velvet is entertaining you. And you've also got the wonderful Marilyn Shipley at 6 o'clock tonight in Arbeles at the Bar Cortijo Andaluz. At the Esperanza Bar in La Alfaquia at 7 o'clock tonight, Ian's on duty again. He's doing his smartphone quiz there as well. And at Miraflores in Los Gallardos at 7:30 p.m. tonight, you have Kendo's Karaoke. Now, don't forget to check with the venue that the event is still on, and remember to tell them that you heard it here on Al Maria Radio. So just make sure you do. Right, what we got? Oh, yeah, let's finish it off with this, shall we?
1: 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Have you got an event you would like to include? 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
0: Shall we have my UK one-hit wonder? Well, it just has to be Zega and Evans with their hit in the year 2525. Now, Zega and Evans hold a permanent record as the only music act in history to score a number one hit on both the US and UK national charts and never ever have another song enter either country's singles chart ever, ever again. So this could be described as an absolute epitome of a one-hit wonder.

Zagran Evans, 25-25. At around 4:30, I shall be playing my Jamming with Jando O song. So have a guess. As you may have clicked, they've all got months in. So it's pretty obvious what the month is going to be, but can you guess the song? Meanwhile, I'm going to stick with years. I'm going to play two back-to-back now. First of all, we've got the year 3000 from Busted, and then we've got Disco 2000 from Pulp. I'll see you after these and the adverts for Jamming with Jando.

0: Hi, it's Paul Baker. If you want to hear the best songs on the planet, then tune in to tonight's Golden Hits show at 8 p.m. right after John Alex here on Al Maria Gold 95.5. It's packed with classics from the 70s, 80s and 90s. So don't be late.
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Well, there is only one month that begins with the letter O, so it's got to be October, hasn't it? So here is, from 2003, October Song from Amy Winehouse.

That was Amy Winehouse from 2003. I think that is my It's Not My Show, It's Your Show song. I'm not fond of Amy Winehouse. I'm sorry, Amy, but there you go. Can't like them all. Next song is from 1967, and it spent a total of 11 weeks on the UK singles chart, peaking at number 3. Somebody suggested this earlier on, so this is for you.

That was The Kinks. Now, Ray Davies revealed that the lyrics were directly inspired by a real-life local gardener named Charlie. Charlie was a neighbourhood character and a drinking buddy of Davies's father in Muswell Hill, North London, and he helped to sweep up dead leaves in the garden. There you go. That's some useless information for you. Now then, we've got a drop of this.

Okay, so what is on after me today? So on 107.5 FM, we have got at 5 o'clock, straight after me, the 5 o'clock hit mix with our own Rob Mack. He's on for a couple of hours, so at 7, you've got the Monday movie mixtape with Claire MC. 9 o'clock, you've got the Slade Show with Tim Daines, and at 10:30pm tonight, Monday Night Rock. 12:30am, you've got some hand-picked music straight the way through to the morning. Monday on 95.5 FM at 5 o'clock after me, you've got that country show with Richard. 7 o'clock, some vintage rock. 8 p.m, some golden hits. And at 10 o'clock tonight, the gold music mix. Now I'm playing in the background an instrumental version of a very, very well-known song as requested by Mama. So just for fun, do you know who composed it and in which musical does it appear? So who composed this and in which musical does it appear? I will tell you after this truly iconic summer song.

Oh, that was Mungo Jerry with In the Summertime. Now, the instrumental piece I played during the rundown of our schedule was from Rick Wakeman, and it was his rendition of a song called Summertime. It was composed by George Gershwin in 1934. Goodness gracious, for the groundbreaking American folk opera Porgy and Bess, which premiered on Broadway in 1935. Okay, let's go a little bit more up to date with a number 7 hit from 2005. It's from Girls Aloud, and they're singing all about a long, hot summer. I think we are moving swiftly towards that, guys. It's been proper hot this weekend, hasn't it? Thank the Lord for aircon.

0: Hey kids, it's Paul Mitchell. Join me for my new show, The Saturday Shakedown. There'll be some great music, odd news from around the world, and a few features to keep you entertained. And I might play a few of your requests. But remember, no Coldplay. 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
7: And welcome back. I've got two more to go before I finish for the day. Now, my penultimate song is Al Stewart and his 1976 song called The Year of the Cat.

Oh, that was Al Stewart with The Year of the Cat. Now, after me today at 5 o'clock on 107.5, it is Rob Mack. And on 95.5, you have got Richard with The Country Show. So stay with us, because as I always say, we got you covered. Now, my last song of the day is A Thousand Years by Christina Perry. It's a lovely song. I really like this. It's had 2.4 billion views on YouTube. Now, have a good week, everyone. And it only remains for me to say thank you for listening. Thank you for joining in on the comments and the guessing games. Now, I'm away in Dublin next weekend and back in Spain on Monday at silly o'clock, so I may be a little bit tired. However, I'm going to see the wonderful, magnificent Michael Bublé, so it will all be worth it. Until the same time next week, stay safe, stay well. Ta-ra! See you next time.

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1: Well, there we go, another show over with. Have yourself a fabulous Monday night. Claire FS on the way at 7 with this week's Monday Movie Mixtape. And then a little later, it's the Slade Show with Tim Daines. And I'll see you back tomorrow night at 5.

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Welcome to the Monday Movie Mixtape with me, Claire MC. How are you? It's Monday again. I say it every week, they come round quick, don't they? How are we all? Big thanks to Rob Mack for the hit mix for the last couple of hours, and a big thanks to my show sponsors, Total Entertainment, In Our Box and Toray. Open 7 days a week for daily papers, magazines and TV guides that are in store now. They have puzzle books, you can top up your phone by a SIM card, and you can post a letter if you want, as they are agents for Royal Mail Postal Service and can accept delivery of parcels if the courier cannot find your house or are too lazy to look for your house. No, I didn't say that. They can't find your house. What have I got for you this evening? Well, my featured actor this evening is Sue Johnston, and my featured movie a bit later on is The Full Monty. Some great tracks from that movie. But I'm going to start, because why not, with my seal of the week. And it's the absolute classic from Batman Forever. It's Kiss from a Rose.

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2: That's right. 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Say hello to me. Say hello to each other. Tell me what your favourite movie is. Tell me what your favourite song from a movie is. Good evening to Louisa. Yay, she remembered it was Monday. How'd you do in the quiz, my love? Good evening to my mum, Fran. Oh, she's made me a cup of tea. I'll be down in a sec. And good evening to Dawny, enjoying a bit of me time, shall we say. We all enjoy a bit of me time. Nobody should be offended by that. Plus, he wouldn't be listening anyway. He's having far too much fun, I'm sure, to be listening to me on a Monday night. Let's continue. Let's do my Bond of the week now. I've gone with this one from 1987, I think. The Living Daylights. Aha!

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7: You're listening to the Monday Movie Mixtape with me, Claire MC, and it's now time for my featured actor of the week. Now, my featured actor is Sue Johnston. I came up with this. I was watching The Great British Menu, and the final of The Great British Menu, The Big Banquet, was in St. George's Hall in Liverpool, and Sue Johnston was there, so I thought, right, I'll do her. Except, obviously, she's been in a lot more television than she has movies. But I've managed to fill a little section with some great tunes. Obviously, Sue Johnson, she was born as Sue Wright in December 1943. An English actress known for portraying Sheila Grant in Brookside, Barbara Royal in The Royal Family, Grace Foley in The Walking Dead, and Gloria Price in Coronation Street, and, of course, Miss Denker in Downton Abbey. But she has been in some movies, including this one from 2018, the movie was called Walk Like a Panther, so they got a Rick Astley version of the song, and here it is.

Louisa said she wouldn't have guessed the singer on that one. But yeah, that was Rick Astley, his version of Walk Like Your Pants Are Too Tight. Good evening to Cat Dog joining us in the live chat. Next up, another Sue Johnston movie. She was in a movie in 2005 called Imagine Me and You. And what a cracking song on the soundtrack. It's Dead or Alive.

That was Sahara by Way Out West from a 1997 movie called Preaching to the Perverted. I've been playing songs from movies that featured Sue Johnston, my featured actor. And of course, as I said, she starred as Barbara Royal in The Royal Family from 1998 to 2013. I didn't realise it had gone on for that long. So I'm going to play the theme from that because it is a belter. This is Oasis, Half the World Away.

0: it's me, Nikki Noodles. 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Well, only if I like the song. That's every Tuesday at 12. Nikki Noodles in the
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Hey, Flaps, what should we do? I don't know. What do you want to do? That was my Disney of the week. That was the Vulture song. That's what friends are for, of course, from the Jungle Book. Next up, I've got my TikTok of the week. I saw this a lot on Instagram, and I think she has got a new song out as well. Fabulous Freaks, Glorious Freaks, something like that. But anyway, this is Meek. She's brilliant. This is a clean version of Fabulous.

That's my advert of the week that's appeared recently on the latest Strongbow advert. That was The Streets and Fit But Know It. While we're on the small screen, let's stay with my TV theme of the week. And it's a little bit football related because it was used by the BBC back in 2004 for the Euros. It's Basement Jacks. Good luck.

Next up is my cover version of the week. Probably not my favourite cover version of the song. I think I prefer the Willie Nelson version. But this one's a belter as well, from the movie The Apprentice. It's the Pet Shop Boys, Always On My Mind.

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You're listening to the Monday Movie Mixtape with me, Claire MC, and this is my featured movie of the week, The Full Monty. That was M People and Moving On Up. Next up, we've got some hot stuff.

6 unemployed steelworkers form a male striptease act. The women cheer them on to go for the full Monty, equaling total nudity. The full Monty from 1997 gets a 7.2 out of 10 IMDb rating, starring Robert Carlyle, Tom Wilkinson and Mark Addy. And here's another great one from the soundtrack, it's Hot Chocolate.

Wilson Pickett, Land of a Thousand Dances. Next up, from the soundtrack to the Full Monty, we've got Iron Cara and Flashdance, What a Feeling, 95.

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I'm Claire MC and that was Steve Harley and Cockney Rebel, Make Me Smile, from my featured movie this week, which is The Full Monty from 1997. Good evening to Alan Whitney joining us in the live chat. He says they're having another heat wave over there in the UK, but yes, certainly not as hot as it is in steaming Spain. We are struggling a bit. There's just no air at all. Let's move on. So we're with The Full Monty from 1997. Another great tune from the soundtrack. Is this one by Sister Sledge? We Are Family.

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Nesta said he wasn't allowed.

0: Hi, join me, Tim the Legend, Monday to Friday, 8 a.m. to 10 a.m. for the breakfast show. Oh, and the Duchess will be with me every Monday, if she remembers to turn up.
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7: You're listening to the Monday Movie Mixtape with me, Claire MC, and we are playing songs from my featured movie this week, which is The Full Monty. Just before the break, I played you the full 9.5 minutes of Pulp and Deep Fried in Kelvin. It did go on a bit, didn't it? But not a track I'd heard before, so it was quite interesting to listen to. Good evening to Roy Chapman joining us in the live chat, and to Alan Whitney. Hope you're both well. They're in the wings waiting for Tim, who'll be here at 9 o'clock. Right, one more from the Full Monty, and it's the obvious one. It's Mr. Tom.

turn on the light. No, all the lights. Come back here, stand on that chair. Ooh, baby, that's right.

If you've got a favourite movie soundtrack, let me know and we can play it for you one week, because that's what we do. Time for this. Ukulele news. Club leader Ray has picked songs beginning with A this week. The best of the 10 are Amarillo, All Around My Hat and Another Saturday Night. And it's going to be very warm on Thursday morning there, so they're all going to be working up a sweat on their ukuleles. Sounds like great fun, Alan. Have a lovely time. Right, we only got a little snippet of it last week, so let's have it in full for you. A request from Alan Whitney. He wanted to hear a theme from A Summer Place by Percy Faith, and it appeared on the soundtrack to a lot of movies, including Con Air. Here it is.

Anna Whitney said it was originally from a film of the same name. So was the film called Theme from a Summer Place, or was the film called A Summer Place and that was a theme from A Summer Place? I don't know. Very confused. But that was Percy Faith and his orchestra. Next up is my Tarantino of the week, and I've gone back to basics and Pulp Fiction and Chuck Berry.

Next up, I've got my musical of the week. And as there's some football going on, I've got one that I thought was quite obvious that I should pick. If you don't want to know the score of the Argentina game, look away now. But currently, 82 minutes gone, Argentina are winning 1-0, scored by Messi. Oh, wait. Alan Whitney's got a Slade link. When Chuck Berry recorded his My Ding-a-ling live in 1972, Slade were on the bill and in the audience singing along. Brilliant. I like that. That's got to be one of my favourites. Right. So let's get back to the musical of the week. It's from Carousel.

0: 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Let's make Monday nights rock right here on Almeria Radio. 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

Oh, that ended suddenly, didn't it? That was Badil and Skinner and the Lightning Seeds and Three Lions. That was my footy theme of the week this week. Alan Whitney says he's played that one on the ukulele and he must have another go. Why not? Why not? And yes, as he quite rightly says, it is now 60 years of hurt. That 30 years of hurt was itself 30 years ago. Shush, Alan, you're making us all feel very, very old. Did I say good evening to the Reverend Simon Harvey? He was telling us all about some inappropriate behaviour on the 1970s British sitcom The Lovers. What was the theme tune to that? Was it any good? You'll have to let me know. I'll go and look it up. And good evening to Tim the Legend, who is there waiting to come on next in about 3 minutes' time with The Slade Show. Thank you to Wikipedia, the Internet Movie Database and whatsong.com for my research into the show, and thank you to my show sponsors Total Entertainment in Albox and Toray, open 7 days a week, offering help with flight bookings and boarding pass printing for those airlines that still let you print them, and passport renewals by appointment, and they run monthly shopping trips and mini breaks. Tomorrow I believe there's a little trip up to Cartagena to go and see the port and have a look all around the town, so keep an eye on Facebook for our upcoming trips. Right, I'm going to leave you now. My closing titles this evening are from the movie 28 Days Later. This is called In the House, In a Heartbeat, and it's by John Murphy. And it's a really, really goose-pimply type piece of music. I hope you enjoy it. Don't forget, if you've got a favourite actor, a favourite movie, let me know and we'll get some

songs played for you, but I'm going to leave you with this one for now. I'm off next week. I don't know if someone's standing in or if it'll be Paul Baker on the radio. I don't know, but otherwise I will see you in 2 weeks' time. Have a brilliant evening from me. That's a wrap.

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Good evening, it's Monday, it's 8 o'clock in the UK, 9 o'clock Central European Time. I'm Tim Daines, welcome to Amway Radio and welcome to the Slade Show. 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This show is coming to you live from the Old Trout Studio in Arbeláez, southern Spain, back from Ibiza, only over 3 days. I hope you enjoyed the show last week. 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Kalida Homes Estate Agents right here in Arbeláez, and the Indian Garden Arbeláez, the Star of India Tour in Touré. Massive thanks, as always, to Claire MC, another fabulous Monday movie mixtape show. Thank you, Claire. We start, as always, with a live number, The Brilliant Night to Remember. Why do we start with it? Because it was brought out on RCA label. That's what it's all about tonight, the RCA years. My thanks to Alan Whitney for the suggestion. So, were there many tracks brought out on an RCA label? Oh, there certainly were. Where? Were? There certainly were. Like this one, requested by Barry Hume.

Oh, there we are, the brilliant Ruby Red. Right. So last week I was in Ibiza. Did anybody pick up that it was a pre-recorded show? I tried to make it sound like I was in the studio, but I was in fact... I was listening to the show. We were in a restaurant. I was listening to the show. Wasn't the most popular decision, but I was listening to the show and I was on the comments section, as you know. But it was pre-recorded. I don't like to pre-record shows. I do like to do them live normally, but sometimes I have to bow to the Duchess's demands. Let's leave it at that. Have some of this.

Oh, brilliant. There you are. Request Night by Anthony Baltic. Thank you, Anthony. And Chris Wilding. Thank you, Chris. Hope you enjoyed that. Mark called it, is the UK hotter than Spain? That's the burning question. No. We have had 40 degrees. We had, I can't remember if it was Friday or Saturday, we actually had 42 degrees in the village. So I think the answer to that is no, but I know you are enjoying some fantastic weather. The Duchess is in the UK at the moment and said, yes, it is very warm. Warm. There you are. So I hope that was... Oh, before I go on. Listen. What's that? It's the roaring silence.

Oh, silence is finished. They are the Roaring Silence. 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Oh, I tell you what. This is a great track. Greg Baker, especially for you.

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There you go, Razzle Dazzle Man. Dizzy Mama says she loves that track. I love that track. Really, really good. So, this is appropriate. Last Friday, Emily and Toby, Duchess's eldest daughter, Emily, my stepdaughter, had another baby. Another boy. Seven grandchildren, all boys. That's right. It's just me and the boys.

0: Ah, mysterious indeed. There you go. Mysterious Mr. Jones for Terrence Pepin tonight. Terrence, great request. Thank you. Gonna have a quick bit of housekeeping. I'll be right back. Don't go anywhere.
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0: There we go, housekeeping done for the time being. Welcome back to the Slade Show, me, Tim Danes. Right, oh, tell you what, got a good request from Alan White now.

Can somebody tell me that's not a good track? I love that track. Mark Caldery, great request. Thank you, Mark. Right, all this talk on here, on the comments section, people drinking cold beer, have we had the hydration break? I think we ought to play this then. It's walking on water, running on alcohol.

Fantastic. They are Walking on Water, Running on Alcohol, requested tonight by Anne Whitley and Freeze. Hope you enjoyed that. Melvin Hurwitz made me laugh. You can't see the comment he put. He said he tried running on alcohol many years ago with about four coppers after him. He got wet. He's mad. Never mind. Nick Randall. It's a sign of the times.

They are fabulous, Sign of the Times. Correct. It was on Barn and it was on RCA as well. Doesn't matter. RCA, name of the game tonight. That's why we're playing it. I just got to mention Graham Croydon. Graham, good evening. Listening in Minorca tonight. Graham, if you're in a bar, if you're in a bar and you're listening on a device that can be heard,

They are brilliant. John Morris says that version gives him goosebumps. Doesn't matter what version you play, it's a bloody good song. Oh, did I just swear? Never mind. Nobody's listening.

0: Ah, oh, fabulous, there you are, C'est La Vie, and Now The Waltz. Request tonight by Judy Whitney. Judy, thank you. I love that track. Don't think it's one of Gwen's favourites, but you can't please everybody all the time. Right, a last hydration break, as Mick from Bridlington called it, and then we'll be back rocking to the end of the show. Don't go anywhere. Hi, join me, Tim the Legend, Monday to Friday, 8 a.m. to 10 a.m. for the breakfast show. Oh, and the Duchess will be with me every Monday, if she remembers to turn up.
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3: Well, it is Monday night, Don. It is Monday night. It is the Slade Show, me, Tim Danes. And you have now got 8 minutes, 38 seconds of this. Are you ready to explode?

sighting a very exciting race today. Among the top drivers are Nolly, holder of the bronze in this cup. His teammate is one of Britain's wildest men on the track, James Lee. Let's hope his accident record will be overcome today. And now just coming down the straight in the all-familiar black and gold colours, Dave Hill, one of Moto Racing's two super yachts. His teammate is Don Powell, and Michael Lisby, from where I'm sitting, it looks as though they're ready to...

conditions could put the event in for a great race. We're just waiting for the star of Mr. Slade to give the okay. There goes the green light, and...

There you are. You had the whole lot. The whole 8 minutes, 38 seconds. How about that? Great track. Don't often play it because it's so long. It means we lose probably three other tracks of a night. But RCA track, how do we play tonight? I'm going to break away from the RCA tracks just for one track tonight, if you don't mind, if you allow me. I have three more to play after this. But I just think we've got the World Cup. England tomorrow night against Ghana. What do we want? Come on, England. Give us a goal.

There you are. There you are. Come on, England. Tomorrow night. Tomorrow night. Just keep going. Give us a goal. If you go behind, keep going. Keep going. Because we won't give in.

We won't give in, and let's hope England don't give in tomorrow night. I've got to say, very good evening. Sparky's joining us on live comments section. Don't forget, Sparky, straight after me with a Monday night's rock show. Don't miss it. It is a great show. Quite often some Slade on there, you lucky people. And we've got dogs in the studio tonight as well. Eggs, you can probably hear. Right. One track after this one. Time is against us. But I'm just looking through the comments. Some fantastic comments again tonight. Thank you, everybody. So many of you on there. There's no other show on the station that gets so many people listening and commenting every single week. I do thank you, class, as all as my friends. And as I say, that's what friends are for, listening on a Monday night.

There you are. That's what friends are for. That is what friends are for, to all get together on a Monday night and listen to some fabulous, fabulous music. My thanks tonight to Alan Whitney for suggesting the RCA years. He says the RCA years were pretty good. Tell me, if we said it's the RCA, do they come to mind quickly? No, you have to think about them. And when you think about them, some great tracks in there. Absolutely great tracks in there. So, that is it. Another show done and dusted. My thanks to you all as always for listening tonight. As I said just now, so many comments. Gwen put a thing on, missed a comment. I do miss some comments because it moves so fast. I can't keep up with it. Yes, it's an age thing, probably. I'm getting old. It is the busiest comment section we have on the station, and I can't always keep up with it. But thank you to everybody. I do read it all, but I can't always reply. But thank you for your commitment to this show. It does mean a lot to me. I've also got to thank Kalida Holmes, The Indian Garden, and MD Air Conditioning for sponsoring this show. As I said, and Alan Whitney, he suggested the RCA years. Anybody else got suggestions for a show? Like 90 minutes of silence, I won't accept that. But if anybody's got a suggestion, maybe something that's not been done before, or we haven't had anybody's top 20 for a long, long, long, long time. Anybody out there want to give me a top 20? Well, send them in. You never know. It'll get played. I do know it will get played if you send it in. So have a think about it and please let me know. Gwen says see you tomorrow. No, I'm not on the breakfast show tomorrow morning. I'm having a day off of the breakfast show. I've got other commitments. I will be back on this breakfast show Wednesday morning, back with the Slay Show next Monday night. But until then, we're going to go out with a great request from Roy Chapman. I've really enjoyed these tracks tonight. Thank you. Great requests. Hope you've enjoyed it too. Let's do it all again next Monday, shall we? Shall we? Why not? See you all next week. Have yourselves a fantastic week. And all that's left for me to say is good night. And keep on rocking.

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2: A very good evening to you. It has just gone 10:30 PM across the Almanzora Valley. You're listening to Almería Radio. That must mean it is time for Monday Night's Rock with me, Sparky. Yet another pre-record this week. I am still trying to find myself a location I can live broadcast from of a Monday night. So please bear with me for the next couple of weeks. I will have to rely on you providing your requests ahead of schedule in order to make the show your show. I have gone back through the last couple of years and I have built today's show based on previous requests that you have made. And actually, as far as the request hour goes today, I have got a really, really healthy number of requests from your good selves. So we have got a really good listener interactive show for you, even though I have recorded this, what is now yesterday, Sunday, for your listening pleasure. Let's get underway, shall we? How about some Deep Purple to start us off?

0: Burn by Deep Purple kicking us off tonight on Monday Night's Rock. That, of course, was the title track from their 1974 album, the first studio LP from the Coverdale and Hughes era. Now, hopefully I will be active in the comment section, almariaradio.live. As you will have learnt last week, I can't always guarantee it, but hopefully I will be there looking to take your requests for next week's show. However, if I'm not there, if you hop onto the Almaria Radio Facebook page, find the Monday Night's Rock advert. There is a link on there. You can make your request for next week. Next week will definitely be another pre-recorded show, so do try and get your requests in ahead of time so that I can make sure you're listening to what you want to hear on Monday Night's Rock. Next up then for you, we've got some Van Halen and Finish What You Started.
1: One, two, one, two.

Free Falling by Tom Petty. That's a bit more of a predictable finish than what we had there with Finish What You Started by Van Halen. Caught me out a little bit cold. Next up then, I've got the reunion of Gary Moore and Phil Lynott. Of course, bandmates at Thin Lizzy in 1985. They released this one. This is Out in the Fields.

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0: Another Brick in the Wall, Part 2 by Pink Floyd, one absolute classic that one is. We're going to be rounding out this first part of the show now with some Status Quo, so I know that will make both Glenn and Pete Wilson very, very happy. This one is What's Your Proposing, and I will catch you after the ad break.
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8: 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It is time for our request hour. This is, of course, a pre-recorded show this week. I want to say a massive, massive thank you to all those who have managed to get requests in ahead of tonight's show, just to try and make sure it's something that you want to listen to. I've got massive thanks to Pub Corral, to Smooch, to Louisa, to Sean, and also to Pete Wilson for getting in touch with me before the show and letting me know what they wanted to hear. So you'll be hearing plenty of requests from them to come, and also some that I have dug up from our vault of previous listeners' requests. We're going to get underway with this one for Pub Corral. He's asked for some classic AC/DC from the album Back in Black. This is Hell's Bells.

There you go. That was for Pub Crawl. That was Hell's Bells, the opening track from Back in Black, the first album that launched Brian Johnson as the replacement for Bon Scott following his sad passing. We've got another new request for this week. This is one for Smooch. He's asked for some Cheap Trick, and this is If You Want My Love.

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1: First of a couple of new requests for this week from Louisa. She's asked for some classic David Bowie. This is Heroes.

Now, we may not see our good friend Pete Wilson in the comment section this week. He's got a family meal that he is enjoying this evening, so he said he may not be back in time to listen. But I have got a classic request of his from the vault in for tonight's show. We've got some Ghost. We know how Pete loves some Ghost. This is from the album Cut from Meliora. This is Absolution.

0: 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A delve into my private collection, my music room. 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
1: Got a request in now for my mate Sean. He's been looking after my house and my doggy whilst I have been desperately trying to find somewhere to make a base up in the northwest of England. He's requested Youngblood featuring the Smashing Pumpkins and Zombie.

Youngblood and the Smashing Pumpkins with Zombie. That was for sure, and I've got one up. It's next for Pub Corral. This band is friends with Alan Calm. The band is called Last Bullet, a Canadian hard rockers, and this song is called Southern Lips. I believe this was released in 2016.

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2: Welcome back. We are into our request hour. Still got a couple of brand new requests for you and some classic requests that I have picked up from our vault for this pre-recorded version of Monday Night's Rock. We're going to be kicking off the second half of the request hour with this one, a legacy request. This is Volbeat and Fallen.

0: Hi, it's Paul Mitchell here. Come and join me on the Midday Show every Monday and Friday at noon. We'll have the two from one at one, Dawn does DJing, and each week I'll be playing a track on Monday and Friday to bookend the week, plus loads of other great music. 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
1: Couple of brand new requests lined up for you now, back to back, including this first one. Up is Louisa's second request of the night. She's requested some Guns N' Roses, and this is Patience.
2: One, two, three, four.

Still plenty to come on Monday Night's Rock. Three more requests and then about 25 minutes of newer releases for your delectation. Got this request now, second request from Smooch for the night. 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

Gates of Babylon by Rainbow, that from Long Live Rock and Roll, the final Rainbow studio album to feature Ronnie James Dio. Got a classic request from Big Al from the way back when. He asked for Bruce Springsteen and Lonesome Day. We will carry on after the advert break with more new releases from the world of rock and metal.

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Welcome back, listening to Monday Night's Rock right here on Almeria Radio into the last half an hour of the show, the time in the show where I like to turn the spotlight on some more recent, more modern music before, of course, closing the show out with an absolute epic stadium-esque closer. Got plenty in the next 25-30 minutes or so, really from the last 2 years, so we're trying to shine the light on some newer releases and see what you guys think about that. We're going to get underway with this one. This is the current single from The Warning. It's due in their it's due for release in August of 2026 from their album Everything's Falling. This is Ritual by The Warning.

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1: Another 2026 release for you now by Crobot. This is from their recent album, Supermoon. This one's called Trouble.

me, Sharon M. From 7 till 8, Monday to Friday on Armoury Live 107.5 and Armoury Gold 95.5. Feel good tunes, good vibes and a spark to get you moving. I'll sort the music. You

couple of weeks ago we played Gadar by Bloody Wood, and I've got another one from the Indian folk Bhangra metal fusion mix. This one was released last year. This is Tadka.

Kick back and relax and let the vibes take over. Join me, Chris Roberts, for the Reggae Revolution, the finest reggae show in Andalusia. 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

We're rapidly approaching the end of another night's Monday Night's Rock. Just got two tracks for you, including this one, another 2026 release. This one's by Haken. This is actually their first new music since they released the album Fauna in 2023. This is called In a Fever Dream.

0: And that is all we've got time for another week. Just want to say a massive, massive thank you to you all for listening, for providing me the continued ongoing support whilst I'm having to do pre-recorded shows. Really, really grateful for you getting your requests in ahead of time, if you can continue to do that for the next couple of weeks, so that I can make sure that the show gives you the music that you want to hear on Monday Night's Rock. We're going to be closing out tonight's show with an absolute classic by Iron Maiden, releases the first single from The Number of the Beast. We're going to be closing with Run to the Hills, introduce Bruce Dickinson era Iron Maiden to a wider singles audience, and it remains one of their best anthems of all time. So yeah, I guess all that's left for me to say is I'll catch you guys all next week, same bat time, same bat station. Don't forget to get those requests into me ahead of time. Peace out.
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